0: Ettermiddagsrushet på Totenradioen. 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
1: Hello party people, this is Captain Kim speaking. Welcome aboard Benga Airways. After takeoff, we'll pump up the sound system, cause we're going to...

I rode a freight train north to Detroit City. And after all these years, I find that I've just been wasting my time. So I just think I'll take my foolish pride and put it on a southbound freight and ride. And go on back to the loved ones, the ones I left waiting so far.

a shade of white and a terrible shade of green. He looked the sickest elephant that you have ever seen. His legs began to tremble.